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Respond on operations 4.

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1: 10,175 Clayton Boulevard, cross of NC Highway 42, East and South Bowling Street. Respond on
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1: We have Margaret in college. 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Edward Lincoln, Edward, 5413. 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

0: 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It's going to be an audible burr from the garage motion. Person on site at this time.
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0: And for Alarm Company is now stating there is a Muriel Manning on site showing a subscriber. She said everything is 10-4, but she didn't provide the correct passcode.
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Respond on operations 4.

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0: Florida 1070, in the area of 159 South Copper Fox Lane, 159 South Copper Fox Lane in Smithfield. The caller advised the vehicle belongs at this location, but it's blocking 163, which is going to be his address. It's a beige BMW, NC 1028, Tom Mary Mary 8934.
1: 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Check the history on that.
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0: For Central 95, caller did mention reference. He was told to call back when the owner of the vehicle went home. He states they should be home at this time.
2: Civil. 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
3: 52 is in progress. What?

0: you can show me right to the 1040 area, too.
1: 10 more. There's going to be several subjects behind the weenies. They're going to be 1040. There's subjects on scene now trying to break it up.

0: insulted after trying to get a customer to pay their bill. 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
1: Well, 10-4, 10-17, Clint Blue, Marshall, well.

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1: Central Clayton, units 1014, got Highway Patrol 1043, turn right on Veterans Parkway, head towards Clayton with a white motorcycle.

0: Sega.
1: Well, I'm heading down towards veterans right now. You want me to continue on or head to 27?
0: Negative. Head down veterans before you go check on 27.
1: Temple. I'm here at Regency. I'll keep going.
2: 420, just 1014. Highway Patrol 22, that they were last seen taking a ride on veterans off of I-42.
3: District, are you showing us on the cab?
4: Anyone?
3: 10-4, can you move us back to the primary, please?

0: passing out the pool. Caller's a video of the kids throwing chairs. They're going to be at the cab location now. Caller's calling from 376 Buckhorn Bridge.
1: Happy. Continuing straight on the best parkway in the town.
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2: 20 to 25, 10, 22.
0: 22. HP went off on the Clinton Boulevard. 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
1: Send your viewers just about this HP if it's last 10, 20.
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425 Central. I'm going to stay in the area of Main Street and Hill Street. I think that last place I saw him, just make sure he didn't dip off somewhere.

Cleveland Fire Station 3, Charlie Stroke, 106, Good Morning, Lane, Cross Street, Morningstar, Lane, respond on operations 4.

on Mars, if he wants to take a right and head towards 70. 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

0: 12 is mine. I'm 1023. If y'all got any further about this 1040, there's nothing back behind the wind.
1: Negative, just the original call.
0: Good Lord. Do you know what Cleveland Fire is headed to off Sunland Parkway?
1: Headed to a medical call on Good Morning Lane.
0: 10-4, I'm coming 1082.
1: 10-4.
0: 2408 is direct, being route to Topwater Drive for that juvenile complaint.

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0: 2781-7528. Question. 4781-7528. North Carolina.
1: Tower Sama.
2: You're not 24, okay?
1: Yeah.
0: That's it, I'll just look at it. Second. When you're ready.
1: Go ahead.
0: 3816-6337. 3816-6337.
2: Me to the welfare check, Area 5.
1: Hang on.

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Respond on Operations 1.

0: 420-423, just be advised, we're getting a caller stating that they saw those juveniles running on Rivoli just now.
1: I'll meet you over by Ripple Way. I'm just finishing up with Corey.
2: Man, name is doing that. Reaching out for him.
0: Same order. Worship direct, but the caller's husband is trying to flag one of you guys down. Seven 426, your status?
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0: 2400, Officer Allen 1023. They advised a black must. 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

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Robert John Charles 8813.

0: He's already left Union 22.
1: Yeah, 23. Can I get a feedback on 28? Call. 425 will be in route.
0: He got 26 as well.
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0: 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North Carolina 28, Robert John David 3228, Robert John David 3228 on a gray Lexus.
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3: 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Lincoln Mary Victor 3304. Lincoln Mary Victor 3304.
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1: 28 constructor 2025 Chevy Blazer registered to Susan Ford of Kenley. Pass back to negative 29. Obviously for JMC Clayton, it was initially told that it was going to be JMC Smithfield, so Officer at Smithfield 1195 has got the paperwork. If you'll 21 or reference it in the papers.
4: 425 Central. Can you put that in my holding? I'll clear up in a second.
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1: 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Can you check a northbound 28? 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
0: Going to be on 70 West past Swift Creek Road. 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
1: 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Red Chevy Silverado. 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

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Charlie Cardiac, 3103, U.S. Highway 70, East, cross of Peden Road and Pine Valley Parkway. Respond on operations 4.

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0: I get a read back on the 28 and the 27, 29 check on the registered owner, please.
1: Says we're 28, comes back to 2014, Fiat 500, registered to Tylen George of Princeton, stuff expired as of 10-15-25, been inspection violation, negative 29, stand back for 27.

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Clayton Boulevard, and then Million to Mary Charles 9701. 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
0: 301 and West 7th Street with William, Adam William, 8518. It's going to be on a silver Chrysler SUV. I believe occupants is one.

KMR has 1056-6113 US Highway 701 South, 6113 US Highway 701 South. Possibly going to be a 1050 reference, 1055. We're going to notify SHP subject is walking away from the incident. He's going to be going towards Cross Control Drive on 701.

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1: She keeps stating to the call taker that she's going to beat someone up when we keep asking her questions.
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0: 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We have Lincoln Mary Victor 2211. 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

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MVA property damage only. 6113 U.S. Highway 701 South, cross of Flowers Road and Hines Drive. Respond on operations 5.

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0: 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Young 3132.
1: Cross. N51 in rotation. Also, can you see us? Meet me.
2: Test force confirming are you pressing them to meet on 55 or you just need somebody for intox in the jail?
1: I apologize, I didn't talk to the jail.

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1: Gentlemen, you get one for you?
0: No, that's all right. I'll give him a look.

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0: 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Vehicle has inspection violation. 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
1: 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Power Patrol does not have a trooper available. We're checking with the sheriff.
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0: 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It's going to be at the MO for O2's call. No, thank you.
1: $2,400.
2: Yes, sir.
1: Are you Tennessee?
2: No, sir.
1: Get dispatch to advise you where Trooper has that head on and make your way up there to assist him.
0: And it's going to be at 42 in Opula.
1: I was being down here on 701. He's the only trooper out, and he needed some help up there. If you guys are close by.
2: Yeah, I'll be right from the penetrator.

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1: 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Respond on operations 6.

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0: and meeting the PBM North Carolina candidate Henry Nonha. Great voter.
1: Visual April. And a deputy's phone number has been added to your colleagues requesting a 1021.

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1: Go ahead.
0: Hey, well, I have a welfare check in the area of 210. I leave to a person asleep behind the wheel at the traffic light. We don't have a vehicle description at this time. It came in through SHP.

0: 24/09/07, just 10/14. 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
1: Let's have you clear all right area.
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2: Find out what his name is. Paramedics have it. 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
1: Except for Tigers, isn't it?

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1: Henry, Mary, Adam, North Charleston.
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0: 4.

0: RAV4 to a Hannah Alfaro out of Raleigh. Plates are expired with an inspection violation. This man is 29.
1: Yeah,

みたいなのがあるな、もう言われ。7889943937489943

complaint from callers either. 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

0: Rachel, go ahead.
1: 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I'm pending trespassing at the Circle K. It's South First Street.
0: Okay, please.

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0: Speedway. 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
1: Is there any other units in the area?
2: Do you have a direction of travel?
1: On the basketball court, and they spun out and ran off, so...
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1: They're in vehicles. 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
0: Joanne.
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1: Careful.
2: I'm 10-4. 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You show me back tonight. Yeah, you know.
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Charlie, difficulty breathing. 60.02, Stephanie, circle. 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

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Respond on operations 4.

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0: 24-8 officer. 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

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White Toyota Camry. 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

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Charlie, abdominal pains, 9401, Apple White Road, cross of Mudham Road and Price Hocott Road. Respond on operations 4.

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0: Report of a disturbance at the Budget Inn, 212 South Church Street, room 127. Or is it surprising a room in that? A couple in that room going at it. 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
1: That was me.

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0: Tower of the 911 hang up at 4095 NC Highway 96 North, 4095 NC Highway 96 North. I did make contact with a female when I tried that phone number, and she's been very vague and not really given a straight answer.
1: 10-4, 10-17.

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0: 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I was 24 of 8 year status.
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2: 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My radio is giving me issues, but she actually called because they heard knocking on the window. I'll be conducting a walk around her property.
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0: Residential 1046, 510 Hancock Street, 510 Hancock Street, showing a front door motion.

10-1 reference, the residential 1046 at 510 Hancock Street. The alarm company's called back, advising that female's pressing a bunch of buttons. They've given us a code. If you can make contact with her and give it to her, I'm going to drop it in the notes.

distance and 164 Wentworth Loop, unit 106. Colorizer sister was trying to escape. 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Still public service, am I?

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1: 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My 20 is going to be 301 7th Street with Edwin Paul 6865 on the Bray and Honda today. 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
0: 20, I'll talk to you at the car.

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0: our juvenile complaint in the Flood Red and South East Flower Park, which we referenced with the juveniles and the rural part of the school.
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We're getting additional calls. 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

0: warrant holder fire, Woods Fire, 2570 Richardson Road, cross of NC Highway 39 and Lynn Hills Drive. Respond on Operations 4.
1: Tell myself a 24-1 out for 1060 vehicle. 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
2: Hey.

Forestry Service, Woods Fire, 2570 Richardson Road, cross of NC Highway 39 and Lynn Hills Drive. Respond on operations 4.

0: 5-4, this is Lake Mangan.
1: 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It's to your facility for a two off poly transfer.
0: Okay, let's find a cross off.
2: And the other inbound or outbound traffic at this time.

0: 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Tim Morris, in reference to an irate neighbor, it's probably going to be Rodney or Ronnie that we get with on Friday.
1: Yeah.
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1: Henry King, Henry 6412. Henry King, Henry 6412. Yeah, pretty deep.
2: No.

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0: transfer from EMS 61.
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Charlie, difficulty breathing, 73, Parktown Road, cross of NC Highway 96 South, and Wyoming Pre-Clean. Respond on operations 4.

Henley, first responders. Delta, unconscious person. 407, South Alfred Avenue, cross of East Goldsboro Street and East Tennant Street. Respond on operations 5.

0: Bethany, first responders. Delta, difficulty breathing. 4087 Glendale Road, cross of NC Highway 222 West and Hollock Road. Respond on operations 6.
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Get your toes on, son.

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Respond on operations 4.

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0: 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I've got a 1061 for you.
1: Portable.
0: It's going to be Durwood and 70. Durwood and 70. Victor Henry Young 9273. Victor Henry Young 9273. Gray and color Honda Accord, knocked by one time.

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0: 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Frank Mary Robert 5161. Big split on the silver and color Dodge pickup. Like that one time.
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1: 10-4, if you could pass that to 902, have me 10-6 court. And 9 Central Correction, pass that to 901.
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师兄啊。Affirm will is our father, Hail Mary Psalm 6496. Hail Mary Psalm 6496. 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

Central 10-6-1. King John Williams 6158. King John Williams 6158. Black and Color Nissan. 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

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In O'Reilly's PBA with Edward Adam Robert 1097. 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Silver in color. Appears to be an Audi SUV. I don't know.

Trouble. My wife got this my DCI and he warrants up. So the 28 I got before we shut down is on a 2025 Chevy Express to the RE Fleet out of Mount Law. It's showing revoked. Lease to Brightspeed. 1031 vehicle has the insurance stop, policy terminated 316 to 26, the 29s. And then the 27 on a Russell Wiggins out of Goldsboro's Class C Charles active, the 29s. Careful. It may still show you on the call, and we'll have to clear it once all the updates are done from IT.

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It was just. I just wanted to wait, man.

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1: Could you re-advise what the sounds are for? 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
1: For first responders, cardiac 4302 NC210 Highway 4302 NC210. 10 Delta 1, 10 Delta 1, Ops number 6, Ops 6, 847.

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2: 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Hey, 10 Delta 1. 10 Delta 1, ops number 6, ops 6.
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0: That drive, 2801, what's that drive? Or 2 Alpha 1. 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
0: ahead. Central Amos 10 to that white man.

0: such a Corinth Holders Fire Department. Injured person at 3468 Wendell Road, 3468 Wendell Road. There was a 36-year-old male, 26 Charlie 2. He's off to 8 at 904. MS 11 in route.
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0: Three, four, six, eight, one, down there. Three, four, six, eight, Wendell Road, 36-year-old male.
1: What was this, 27 other numbers?
0: It's 8, ops number 8.
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Respond on operations 9.

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2: I just put a call. 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
2: Yeah.
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0: fire, woods fire, 3541 NC Highway 222 East, cross of Peacock Road and Hope Road. Respond on operations 10.
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0: I have a 28 from a previous lock station. 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
1: So we're
0: Weekend Edward Frank, 5360. Weekend Edward Frank, 5360. Jeffrey.

Infinity Q60 to a Jonathan Holmes at 8 Beck, showing limited expired as 11:30, 24 negative 2 knots. Also have that 27 read back when ready. Jonathan Holmes at 8 Beck, signal 14 with a 10:31 on the 27, restriction 1 negative 2 knots.

Yeah, I'm 14 Central. Yeah. I'm going to clear from here. I'm going to be en route to Amazon. 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I need for checks.

0: 41. Report of a 1060 person at the Church of Jesus Christ at 303 Canterbury Road. 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White male, possibly in his 30s, wearing no shirt and jeans.
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0: Yes, sir.
1: Yes, do go ahead.
0: Sure, yes, too, out on an injured person at East Johnson, South 2nd. East Johnson, South 2nd. If you will send fire and EMS.

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Respond on operations 6.

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Respond on operations 7.

0: 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I-97 in progress at 407 Boone Trail, 407 Boone Trail. The caller hung up.
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2: 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Sister to units on Canterbury Road, is your status 10-4?

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Respond on operations 6.

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0: on Operations 8. Parkerton Road, 2712 Parkerton, Parkertown Road. It's a one-year-old child that took a pill and is unconscious.
1: So I can be Robert O'Neill. Sure. I think then also being around that Wolford Jack from Jackson King Road.
0: That's four.

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0: Crow Lincoln King William 6882, Lincoln King William 6882, via white Honda Accord, occupy 1 time frame.
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0: How's it going?
1: .42 Empire Station 2 on a silver Audi. Henry Charles Young 6717. Henry Charles Young 6717. We occupy one time.
0: Okay.

0: Putain, c'est con. Henry Victor 7457. Robert Henry Victor 7457. Black Kia. Forte Alpha one time. 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
0: 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Therefore, we own Ops 5, Ops 5.

folks, first responders, Alpha, sick person, 2040, Packing Plant Road, cross of North Johnson Road and Country Lane, respond on operations test.

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0: Good. 27 on Laura Edwards out of Middlesex, showing ID card only in the 29 circle.

说。Males Gar Lid with Males Gar Lid with Boy Frank Robert 5040. Boy Frank Robert 5040. Explain on that. 5-2-5.

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Ten 46 at 71 Little Leaf Lane, 71 Little Leaf Lane.

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São extensas, tá bom? William Adam Young, 5740. William Adam Young, 5740. 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
1: Yeah.
0: I'll be on Clayton Boulevard approaching John Street with Lincoln, Lincoln Boy 7101. Lincoln, Lincoln Boy 7101. It's going to be a green color Honda. One on front.
1: Go ahead.
2: 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You give me a read back on that and also the 28, please.

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1: 10-4, we got a vehicle larceny already occurred at 217 Hine Drive. Caller is doing some plumbing work and advised somebody stole his vehicle. Roughly about a 10 to 15 minute time lapse via white Ram ProMaster City work van. Unknown suspect. On 10-4.

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1: I mean, 904-210-9203, 904-210-9203. It looks like U.S. transported her yesterday to the hospital. I'm guessing she left there. Lisa Richard.
2: The 28 going 2011 Mazda 3 to Raquel Foreman out of Fort Worth, just like number 29. The 27 Amaya Foreman. It's Class 2 Charles, act number 29.

received a call from 998 Campground Road. Apparently, they reported their dog missing. Didn't tell. Just want to give you an update.

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0: 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Can you show me out Welcome Patrol at Clayton Community Center? You can count for status checks.

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0: 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Could you clear me, please?
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passing Alta Mobile Home Park. That was where I last seen him, and he was walking westbound on Veterans with a rifle in his hand, talking to himself.

0: said he was about 20 minutes from when he last saw him. Subject was traveling on veterans. By the time he turned back around, subject was gone. The eyewitness said he was out. And when I passed through there, he wasn't there as well. So he must have dipped in.
1: Yeah, before I came through there, about 5 minutes from that call coming out, I didn't see anything.
0: Before I'm going to check Clayton Estates, someone needs to check the school as well.
2: Simple. 442 is your status, 10-4.

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1: Good.
0: We'll be on the exit ramp for 70 West to Swift Creek. Vehicle is parked facing the wrong way. Standby on 28.

Lincoln Edward Boy, 1407, LEB 1407. 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
1: Yeah.
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Maryboy Frank 2591, Maryboy Frank 2591. 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Okay, you may read back on 28.

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1: 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It's going to be a stolen generator.

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0: Fraud already occurred at 88 Aversboro Drive. It's going to be a 21 only. What's the 21 reference to being scanned on the application fee?

361. King Adam Mary 4733. Gray in color. Dodge Charger. I'll be off at Pollock and MLK.

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I'll be at Pelican Preston, Pelican Preston with Lincoln King X-ray 6013. 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
0: 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Be a black female wearing a gray shirt.
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0: Virgin 69, if you could court 69, keep it on.
1: 10-4, 10-17.
2: Mark 12, clear last call. I think it's 7.
0: 10-4.
3: This is 5. Yes, ma'am. If you will, take me out of service, admin, please.

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1: 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EMS 42, go ahead.
0: EMS 42 is going to be back in service.
1: What are you doing, Mike?
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2: 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Respond on operations 7.
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2: A11 to Central, 1061. Lincoln King Mary, 4098. Lincoln King Mary, 4098. On a white Ford Escape.
3: So, probably in with traffic, go ahead.
0: Nine to nine will be out with a 1040 at the same going park. Gonna be around.

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0: 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Mm-hmm. 4271-3029, repeating 4271-3029. Let me know when you're ready for the second one.
1: Go ahead with it.
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0: The caller gave the 28 of Lincoln Henry Mary 9641 because that's a 2015 Honda Civic to a Haley Keith 308 Collinsworth Drive address in Clayton. Showing active negative tune-ups.
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1: I got 328, first 28 is going to be Robert King King 3573. Repeating Robert King King 3573.
0: 54.
1: Second 28 is going to be Lincoln Mary Williams 7178. Lincoln Mary Williams 7178.
0: 54.
1: Last one is going to be Robert King William 3597. Robert King William 3597.
0: 54.
2: Nine five six two. Hardcore vehicle 16.

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1: Yes.
2: I can be 17 to the direct traffic and everyone.
0: The Lawson subject 612 valid, restriction 1 10 10 29. Devil.
3: John Train Boy 9 through 1022.

0: Lincoln Mary Williams, 71-78 to the Jenico Austin 2024 Fusion. Valid, negative 29, so far.
1: Okay.
0: Robert King King, 3573 to the 2013 Nissan Altima. Godwin Surge got a Fremont valid, negative 29 so far.
1: Okay.
0: Robert King William, 3597, 2014 Dodge Charger, Atkinson Surge valid, negative 29.
1: Okay.
0: Very.

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It's going to be displayed on a black color Kia van, occupied one time.

John Wood, Victor David John 2062. 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Will be a black on that corner, occupy one time.

2202 off. That is my report. Credit off for NCIC removal. 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

0: Good.
1: Speaker Henry Frank 2526. Speaker Henry Frank 2526. White and Keller, correction, Black and Keller, pass your car. I'll be off at Rick's Road here, Talmadoes.
2: Hamilton 28. Boy Henry Henry 9488. Boy Henry Henry 9488.
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0: 11:15. 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
1: Hey, boy. Not enough, Central. Some other units, 10-8 cab. And if you could put the OCA in time, you've had notes, please.

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0: 9 9 6 4. Yeah, okay, for me.
1: For the 1060 vehicle at Holt and Pine Street. Black pulled a passenger car, a white male jumped out of the vehicle and grabbed a hoverboard. 5 cents at the end of the street.
0: Yeah, well.

0: 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I have a Tix 28 when ready.
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0: Central, could you dispatch Florida's fire department to a brush fire or grass fire inside the solar farm at 1990 Keene Road? There's been a small working grass fire around the electrical boxes

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за Eskimo. Yeah, 5600 block of 301 South, Victor Edward Zebra 3432. Victor Edward Zebra 3432.

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1: 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Can you show 92 riding with me, working with FTO? 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

Larceny at 8296 US Highway 301 North, 8296 US Highway 301 North.

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0: Hurricane Sheets with Robert John Paul, 4148. Robert John Paul, 4148.
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0: in, right? 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
4: 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Respond on Operations 4.
3: Shotwell and Clinton Boulevard, Shotwell and Clinton Boulevard. They're about in the eastbound left-hand turn signals, not cycling properly.
1: 10-4.

0: 2 to 3 minute time lapse. 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
0: Four. 11:33 Central.

0: you put me in route to 11621 Cleveland Road? Reference this call is going to be where the subject's located at.
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0: This is EMS at 296 Gordon Farm Drive, 296 Gordon Farm Drive. It's a 4-year-old with something stuck in her foot. EMS advised it's your discretion if you want to respond.
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0: Paula did mention that she was coming from JMC Smithfield, heading up to 70. She mentioned there was a gas station and a ramp in a construction area.

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0: 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North Carolina, Edward John King 7090, Edward John King 7090.
1: What's your
0: 20? Just run it and send me a hard copy to code 16. I got a second one. William Edward 8493. Lincoln William Edward 8493.

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4:45. Tonight, 7 at Springbrook Nursing. Caller stated the cousin called saying that her boyfriend is at the job, sitting in her car and won't leave. 5 minute time lapse. 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
0: Robert King William 3162, Robert King William 3162, white and color, pass your car. I'll be off at Southpaw near Blackstone.

0: 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His number's in cap.
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1: 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She's wanting to know where to go to speak with you at.
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0: heard in church. I'm surprised there's a lot that's parked in a space that I can't see around them.
1: Mary Boy Mary 4267, Mary Boy Mary 4267, silver and color pasture car. I'll be off South Pollock near Temple.

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0: For PD only, 1230 North Rutland Boulevard, Blue GMC Sierra. It's going to be packed. It's going to be backed in the back PVA near the gas station of Lowe's.
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0: Confirm. Tiffle, I still have a larceny at Walmart. That's the traffic you're clearing from, is that right?
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1: King Boy King 3190. King Boy King 3190. 13-10. We're looking for a white male in a gray hoodie with blue riding and black shorts. He probably went in Ross or another business. This vehicle is occupied.
0: 10-4.
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0: Bruce and also just 14 were hit before the last man at Burlington. A white female in her 40s. Black shirt and tan pants. Westfield Public Service with Lost Bridge.
1: 308 on scene. I'll handle the same.
2: 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I'm going to try to get the picture of our suspect for the Academy one.

0: inside Burlington.
1: Yes.
2: Public assistance at 50 Neuse River Parkway, 50 Neuse River Parkway. The caller wants to report that her phone's being hacked.

Nike Jordans, black and white, black shorts, gray sweatshirt, you know, approximately late 30s, early 40s, running a little bit of scruff on his face.

0: Is he possibly with a female? /313, so they got a 28 by then when ready.
1: Can you send an OTA, reference sexual assault, out of the PD?
0: It's going to be Young Victor 1, King Sam, 960. 7 William 11 41076. I'll repeat if needed.
2: No, I'm seeing her.
0: Hey. 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

0: Negative, sir. 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I'm out with the vehicle.
1: Flint, 131 Flint Road, 131 Flint.
2: Three or six, so we have an idea who you're looking for.
3: Send it 300 also. 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

1213 Central, read back on a 28 when ready. 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
1: 1097, correction, disturbance at the Shrek. Callers of us, and they saw a guy chasing a female in the PDA. Some guys yelled help and was trying to help her out. She was wearing a black skirt, beige shirt, carrying a purse. The suspect's going to be a Latina male, young male in his 20s, wearing a bathing suit.
2: On hold. I'll be en route to that call to Shrek.
1: Looks like there's the advisor said it pulled out, made a left, went towards Triple S, Lincoln King Robert, 917, and Lincoln King Robert, 917.
0: Vehicle description.

0: this room. 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
1: Yeah. Fields in service, Miss Calandra.

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Be in front of Triple S, Lincoln King, Robert 9117, Lincoln King, Robert 9117, Silver Cadillac, 2 times.

0: to, where's that female at? Is she still at Trent?
1: Negative. She's in the vehicle with him. Or anywhere?
2: The only information I was given, they parked in front of Ross. I located the vehicle that the manager pointed out. It's got a fictitious tag on it, but I haven't been able to see nobody walk in or out of any of the business matching the description. Thirteen's en route.
1: Thirteen, which car is it?
2: It's gonna be that old Volvo right there. Windows are down on it.
3: Devil. Well, I'll show you all units out at Triple S.
4: 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Okay. I was Lincoln Paul 4620 LLP 4620 on a white GMC pickup truck.

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0: 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The A.E. Glenn building. Red Buick, a tan Ford SUV.
1: I'm not with others. I got a name that they gave me, but check 29 is correct.
2: The
1: last name is Stewart, common spelling, first name Ashley, common spelling 11892.

0: 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See Charles Sigma 14 indefinite times 4. Reference FTA. Still checking 29.
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0: First 28th, King King Mary 5301, JKM 5301 on a blue Mazda sedan. Second 28 is a white Ford Transit van, Victor John 4309, VJ 4309.
2: Three away. You still need a picture?
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0: 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How

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1: Virginia Central, I have a 27 there. We're on check 29 zone, please. V7867803.
2: Also, just 1014 units out at Eastfield. The 27 given for Leslie Newman, negative 29s, and the Ashley Stewart, negative 1029s. Place an all our cat as well.

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0: pleasure.
1: No, 14 Central. I'm not need EMS. One of them complaining on neck and pain.
2: I-7, given so far, no 29. Leslie Newman, the Ashley Stewart, and Aaron Jones. Aaron Jones and Ashley Stewart, just 10-14 on that information.
1: 10-4, thank you.
0: Patrol unit, I can check you on EMS from 501 South 2nd Street, reference 16 feet.
1: 40s in or out.
0: Careful.
1: Three oh six. Could you send me a picture of the female, by chance?
0: At the Goodwill. Callers about something male has been harassing her daughter at her job and keeps coming over to see her. Won't leave her alone. Occurred around 3:30 today. It's been going on for about a week now.
3: 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Operations

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0: 31-10-6, Central, what you got?
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1: 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Under freaking some dirt.
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1: Are y'all good down there on y'all's end?
0: 10-4, I've got this email 72. I'm just waiting for somebody to pick up the child, and we're going to be off to the search, sir.
1: You're right.
0: 310-300, I'm just trying to locate that sweatshirt now. I'm 10, you want me to take care of 10-4? For Central, you're right.

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0: 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Central caller, Sheriff's Office searching for a Charlotte Ann Short, 11/13/1964. White female, 5'2" tall, 110 pounds, gray hair and blue eyes. Last seen wearing a reddish pink long sleeve shirt, jeans and gray tennis shoes. Subject left from her home at 292 Rice Road in Zebulon today approximately 12 o'clock. Female suffers from depression and anxiety. Only takes medication as needed. She was last seen driving a 2022 silver Kia Sportage displaying North Carolina 28 Tom David Paul 6031. Same gender and NCIC. Also 10/14 additional. The vehicle was seen on a flock camera at 1307 hours near Caravis Farms near the Capitol Boulevard heading eastbound. If located, stop and advise. Central clear at 1658.
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0: 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Respond on Operations 4.
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if we're trespassing, 216 Cashville Street. Caller is that Patrick Furr stated there's a male subject on the property that is there. He was told not to be there. Nobody should be on the property except for the caller and his son. Male subject should be a black male, 50s, bald head. Caller stated that he is known to be aggressive, just 10-14, and he also requests for you to check the camper that's on the property to see if he's in there. The door should be unlocked.

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0: I'm talking about, they sent me reference my 1050 call to the wreck in ETA.
1: Okay, well, I'm showing that call's been taken care of.

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1: 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Zero William William 8044.
2: Twenty 19 Los Santa Fe. She was seen in the South Street.

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1: Alright.
2: Good.
1: Go talk to anybody at the jail. If you are, keep telling me the Southport gate open so 322 and 314 can bring their arrestees into Southport on foot since there's no room inside.
2: They can just come up to one of the doors and push and hold the button and they'll let them into the door. The not the vehicle door, but the other door.
1: Terrible. There's no room in the Sally Fort. Bring your arrestees to the side door, press the button, and bring them in.
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0: 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Hang up call at 659 Pierce Road, 69 Pierce Road, Snowden.
1: Fred check.
2: 16, go ahead.
1: In church. Caller's advisor has a male subject, seems confused. White male, 60s, khaki pants, short sleeve, white striped shirt, tucked in. Caller's advisor, she seen him about an hour ago, still in the same spot, looking confused. Also had a grocery bag in his hand.

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1: Yes.
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0: It'd be pretty good.
1: Can you give me the phone number to contact maintenance to obtain access to the residence?
0: Temple.
1: That phone number.
0: Temple, that phone number is going to be 910-894-5854. Repeating, 910-894-5854.
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0: you've got food.
1: 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Lincoln John Edwards, 7073. Lincoln John Edwards, 7073. A gray Hyundai Santa Fe, occupied 2 times.
0: For which time?
2: Three ten to 308.

0: one Jeep Wrangler to a Schaefer subject is active, plates no longer on the vehicle, negative 2 knots.
1: Central, it's going to be corrections. It's going to be William Adam Charles, 2853. William Adam Charles, 2853.
0: Toyota Corolla to a Weiler DS subject out of Godwin. It is active, negative 2 knots.

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0: Coleman Street Ranch Road in Lincoln, Mary Sam, 3198. Lincoln, Mary Sam, 3198. 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
1: Me and my attorney handle it. I'll take care of it. We'll go on the home.
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0: Okay, well, if you would send me 10-8 from the special assignment at Princeton Church, be checking in on a 10-50 I just got made aware of right here at 70 in Martin Livestock. SHP's on the scene. I'm going to check in with them. I got flagged down about it.
1: 10-4.

0: 27 12
1: West. My apologies. Usually meet tonight from this 10:15. I'll be back 10:06 specialist. I'm SHV's on scene along with fire and EMS.

0: Boulevard, report of a vehicle last seen unknown time lapse, 407 South 3rd Street, 407 South 3rd, reference a side-by-side, stalling out the yard.
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10-4, report of a 1060 vehicle at the intersection of Cover Bridge Road and Steeplechase. Cover Bridge and Steeplechase. Serves a blue and gray sedan parked on the property.

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King Frank John 5327. And we're going to be at 5 a.m. West Boston, Watson Street.

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0: 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Be a silver color or Jeep Wrangler. I don't know.
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0: Creighton Boulevard in Shotwell, PVA of the BP. Lincoln Henry King, 1417. Lincoln Henry King, 1417. A black Dodge Charger, occupied one time.
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0: 16 Central for name and date of birth.
1: Yes.
0: Last name May. Mary Adam Young. First name Brittany. Common spelling date of birth 6/9/92. 6/9/92. What email?

Rockford Plain Boulevard just after Stallings Mill Loop. John Michael Henry 2213. John Michael Henry 2213. Should come back to a 2005 Honda Accord.

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0: 27 on Charles Evans out of Forbes. 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Restriction 9, negative 2 9. Unable to locate a 27 on a Brittany subject, negative 2 9.
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He's calling in the CJ Polly's with Robert King King 3985. Robert King King 3985 via Silver Color Pontiac. I don't know.

0: 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Have a wonderful night.
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1: What's your updated location?
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1: You guys got it. I'm sorry. 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
0: All right, 43 on foot.
2: Careful.
0: Hispanic male, black shirt, gray sweatpants. 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
1: You heavy set.
0: Senior, younger or Hispanic male.
3: Hispanic male, just make sure he's not here to pick anybody up.
4: Central to 709. Ancient Hardy's. The caller is going to be in a Silver Ford Expedition, a Maria Rosado, and the other parties on the way to that location.
0: I lost eyes behind that building. 712 Galfish Street. He went through the cut to Dundee.

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2: Go ahead.
1: 10:40. Yeah, on that female.
2: A. With George Ocean, Robert King, Charles Henry. George Ocean, Robert King, Charles Henry. A gray Hyundai Tucson. Occupied one time.

0: 这么的男生说一声没有。
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2: That's almost that juvenile.
0: I'm sent mail. Possibly on juvenile probation.

0: no fue. Samaria Gonzalez at Mill Street Smithfield, signal 14 with an OSA on Serbia, Carter County.
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我的情况下说，you think my rings are button at code 16 I'm heading down to the gym now.

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0: Good job.

0: third foremost.
1: 108 Grey Goose Lane. 108 Grey Goose Lane.
0: Yeah, where are you at?

0: copy, Lincoln King William 5985. Lincoln King William 5985. And we're going to be off at Sumner and MLK. Okay.
1: Third in Dundee, and one that can view brightly before I start this. Cannot drive. Beyond Dundee with a view of 3rd and Bradley's.
2: Hey, Foster.
3: Yeah.
2: Can you advise on a key holder?
3: Negative. They said that one would be contacted, but we haven't gotten a call back.
2: Everything appears secure tonight.
3: Don't tonight.

0: You got an old brown Cadillac in it towards a bright leaf. I know somebody can get on that vehicle if possible.
1: Right, right.
0: Just making a right on bright leaf. That's going to be the owner of Holly's. He actually sent me the mail traveling down the road. I want to get out and ask him some questions about who he is and where he used to go. Simple.

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Respond on operations 6.

0: 4. What's your guess for 4?
1: It's going to be Brandon from the truck stop.
0: 10-4. As soon as I clear, I'll head that way. Where do you need it?
1: Just be mobile.
0: 10-4.
1: In the area of Dundee and South Riley, until we know further.
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0: Can you meet us over here at the original 1061 and 85? Do you mind sitting tight with that perimeter right there at Dundee?
1: Several.

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1: Let's open for calls or something to come out. 10-4-32 will be okay. Yeah.
2: 11-32 Central.
0: Okay.
2: Be transporting that female JCJ, starbound 200.
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0: speaking Central. Can you show me on a 1021 request in reference to a dog getting loose, please?
1: 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I'm just put you out of code 16.
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Clayton Boulevard, Amelia Church Road, Clayton Boulevard, Amelia Church Road, Frank Frank Tom, 9704, Frank Frank Tom, 9704, a blue Pontiac Vibe, occupied one time.

0: 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I'll take everything he's down for.
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